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0: My girl just caught me.
1: You made her catch you?
0: I don't know how I let this happen.
1: But who?
0: 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I don't know what to do.
1: Said it wasn't you.

Ja, Cat Stevens, oh baby, baby, it's a wild world. Maar Frank Sinatra die zegt, nou ja, on a clear day, you can see forever.

Night Serenade. Dansez maintenant, dat was Dave. Dit is Tony Marshall, Schöne Maid.

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Other things just make you swear and curse. When you're chewing on life's gristle, that grumble, give a whistle, and this'll help.

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Forget about your seat, give the audience a grin. Enjoy.